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0: We know you're listening. 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

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Wait a second. 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And you may want to put some clothes on. Or not. 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

0: It's Tuesday, and it is a warm one, Decatur. It's Taylor with the Morning Scoop on Y103. I hope you survived your Monday with triple digits in the heat index. We are going through a heat wave here in central Illinois. I hope you're taking the proper precautions. Make sure you're staying hydrated. You're not staying outside too long. If you know someone that is working outside in this weather, check in on them. Make sure they're taking care of themselves. This is brutal, especially for our blue-collar individuals. Make sure you're not taking your dogs out on concrete and asphalt and burning their paws. Also, check in on your grandparents. Make sure they're doing okay in this weather as well, because it can be really hard for older people, especially on certain medications. Just make sure we're all coming together as a community as we are finally getting the first warm days really here in central Illinois. Coming up though, we're going to be talking about different etiquettes for the pool and the boat as 4th of July is almost here. And we have an interview with Daya, who's coming to the Devon Lakeshore Amphitheater. So don't go anywhere. It's Taylor with the Morning Scoop on Y103.
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4: 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New consumer protection laws are taking effect on January 1st after receiving the governor's signature. One bans many so-called junk fees charged by landlords, including fees for lease renewals, eviction notices, and routine maintenance. It also requires all mandatory charges to be clearly listed in rental agreements. Another law requires retailers to offer non-digital alternatives to digital coupons, making discounts more accessible to customers who don't use smartphones or store apps. Meanwhile, a statewide blue envelope program will allow drivers on the autism spectrum to voluntarily present a blue envelope during traffic stops to help officers recognize communication differences and improve interactions. And the governor has approved a measure expanding eligibility for in-state college tuition to more students who attended Illinois high schools for at least 3 years. That change takes effect in the 2027-28 school year. 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

We know you're listening. Thank you. Wait a second. 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

0: With 4th of July almost here and us being in the midst of a heat wave this week here in Decatur, I feel like this is a great debate to have this morning. It's Taylor with the Morning Scoop on Y103. I want to know if you shower before getting in the pool. Obviously, I'm referring to a public pool, and I'm not asking about a full shower. I'm just talking about the rinse off that they say you should probably do before you get into the pool. I'm going to expose myself. I typically do not. I just full on send it. I don't typically swim in public pools often. And I feel like most of the time when I do, I'm not rinsing off before I get in there unless it's mandatory and they ask you to do so. But I am glad to see that a lot of people agree with me because 52% of people say that they do not rinse off before getting into the pool. But I was surprised it was split almost 50-50 because I figured it would be a greater number than that. But let me know. Text me at 217-423-9595 and let me know, are you with me on the skipping the rinse off before the pool or are we disgusting creatures? It's Taylor with the Morning Scoop on Y103.
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1: We've got some local events happening for you this evening, so I've got the local scoop. It's Taylor with the Morning Scoop on Y103. We've got Twilight Tuesday tonight. If you have never been to Twilight Tuesday, this takes place at the Scoville Zoo. They allow the grounds to be open later in the evening tonight, so you can go and enjoy the zoo after the sun starts to slowly go down. Maybe it'll be a little cooler for you and the family this evening. And it's only $5 to get in. So you can go from 5 to 7 p.m. for admission. The grounds are open till 8, though, which means you could go last admissions at 7. So you could go around 6:45 and enjoy the last hour before the sun sets and catch it when it's a little cooler tonight. We've also got a plant and sip at Decatur Brew Works at 5:30. I'm going to be talking more about later on. So don't go anywhere. After this, we have Ordinary by Alex Warren coming up on Decatur's number one hit music station.
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0: Today's summer debate is showering before you get into the pool. It's Taylor with the Morning Scoop on Y103. We were talking about this earlier in the last hour because 4th of July is almost here and we are in the midst of a heat wave, which means everybody is hitting the pool this week. And so there's a big online debate as to whether you should be showering before you get into the public pool. So I'm curious, are you one that showers beforehand? And I'm not talking about like showering at your house full on scrubbing with soap, just like a little rinse off before you jump in the public pool. I personally exposed myself and said that I do not, but I don't typically swim in the public pools. And anytime I do, it's like the tell or something. I don't know. Maybe it's mandatory at Splash Cove. I'm not sure. I haven't been there in quite a while. So someone's going to have to let me know. But text me at 217-423-9595 and let me know if you are showering before you get in the pool or not. 52% of people said that they do not rinse off before getting in. And I stand with that 52%. Coming up, though, we've got an interview with Daya, who will be at the Devon Lakeshore Amphitheater. So don't go anywhere. That's coming up after this. It's Taylor with the Morning Scoop on Y103.
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2: 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New consumer protection laws are taking effect on January 1st after receiving the governor's signature. One bans many so-called junk fees charged by landlords, including fees for lease renewals, eviction notices, and routine maintenance. It also requires all mandatory charges to be clearly listed in rental agreements. Another law requires retailers to offer non-digital alternatives to digital coupons, making discounts more accessible to customers who don't use smartphones or store apps. Meanwhile, a statewide blue envelope program will allow drivers on the autism spectrum to voluntarily present a blue envelope during traffic stops to help officers recognize communication differences and improve interactions. And the governor has approved a measure expanding eligibility for in-state college tuition to more students who attended Illinois high schools for at least 3 years. That change takes effect in the 2027-28 school year. More at nowdecatur.com.
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0: Welcome back. It's Taylor with the Morning Scoop on Y103. I had a phone interview with Dea, who is going to be joining us at the Devon Lakeshore Amphitheater this Thursday, July 2nd. So listen to what she has to say about joining us here in Decatur this week.
1: Hi, thank you so much for having me. I'm so excited to be here.
0: Well, first off, thank you so much for taking the time to hang out with us today. We know you have such a crazy schedule. I have to say, your music has literally been a part of so many people's playlists for years now. So this is really exciting for us. We're so stoked to have you. Have you ever performed in Central Illinois before, or is this your first time here?
1: I think this will be a first. I was trying to think over the years. I've played a lot in Chicago, but I don't think I've ever been to Decatur, so I'm really excited for that.
0: Well, we can't wait to have you. We are definitely a little bit different down here than Chicago, so you are in for quite the surprise. Much slower pace of life here. We've got great energy, a great crowd, and a great community that is going to be so fun and so welcoming, I think. Your music feels perfect for a summer night show by the lake. When fans come out to the Devon, what kind of vibe can they expect from this tour with you?
1: Yeah, so this tour, we actually just wrapped the first run of it. We did some of the Midwest and some of the East Coast, and it was the first time running this configuration. It was just me and my drummer, and it was so much fun to just like rearrange the songs and in that way. And I just feel like it's just resulted in a lot of energy night after night, and yeah, some old songs, some new songs, but hopefully something for everyone.
0: Absolutely. Well, a lot of our listeners are already planning their girls' night summer concerts right around this show. So speaking of the songs, what is one song that you are most excited to perform live right now?
1: I really love performing the new album. I think selfishly because I wrote on a lot of these songs, or all of them, but it's just really fun to have them translate live and to see how people are reacting. And yeah, they've been some of my favorite songs. And I also love the old songs for sure, like all of the electronic dance songs from over the years. Yeah, it's hard to pick favorites at this point.
0: When you have so many great options out, just can only imagine how difficult it is to choose just one favorite to perform. I was looking at your tour list. It looks like you don't tour again until the 15th after you leave Decatur. So will you spend some time here and maybe check out some local places, or are you somebody that hops back on the bus and you're out as soon as the concert's over and on to the next thing?
1: I think I'll have maybe a day or two. I think at least a day. So if people have recommendations for what to do, I always love checking out what's going on in each city and at least getting a good meal somewhere. Recommendations welcome.
0: You have definitely come to the right place. We are called the Morning Scoop because we love highlighting local businesses and talking about all the hidden gems and hometown favorites. So if you are tuning in today, then check out my Facebook page because we are going to put up a post. That way all of you can make recommendations for Dea as to where she should go. So make sure to check that out. Thank you so much, Dea, for tuning in with us and being here.
1: Amazing. I love that. I'm going right to the stores. Thank you so much for having me, and I'm super excited for the show. I can't wait to see you guys there.
0: Don't miss Dea at the Devon Lakeshore Amphitheater this Thursday, July 2nd. You can get your tickets. They're on sale now. Don't go anywhere. We're going to be talking more about this heat wave running through Central Illinois after this. It's Taylor with the Morning Scoop on Y103.
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1: Ladies and gentlemen, buckle up for another That's a Pepper Thing. First up is Brian. He likes to iron his shirt to look presentable to his can of Dr. Pepper. What a gentleman. That's a Pepper Thing. And Harper, who makes her family clap every time she cracks one open. It's a respect thing. It's also a Pepper Thing. Next up, Jaden, who wears a blindfold while sipping because he can't handle the beauty of an ice-cold Dr. Pepper can. We get it. It's gorgeous. And it's a Pepper Thing. Meanwhile, Big Mike has set up a personal wind machine so every sip comes with that slow-motion hair moment. So cinematic. That might be the most pepper thing I've ever seen. And what drives all this? 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It's a Pepper Thing!
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0: Welcome back to the Morning Scoop on Y103. It's Taylor. We are talking about the proper etiquette for summertime activities, especially since we are in the middle of a heat wave right now, Indicator. So we were talking this morning about whether you should be showering before you get into the public pool. I personally am not somebody who showers before I get into the pool because I don't go to public pools all that often. And 52% of people online agree that we do not rinse off before we get in. But maybe you are on the opposite end of that. So text me at 217-423-9595 and let me know. Another etiquette we want to talk about is boating. If you're going out with your friends on the boat, I would love to hear what are some of the rules that you abide by as a guest on somebody else's boat. There are a few things that I would love to share in the next break that I think people should know, especially if you're not typically somebody who boats. So make sure you text me at 217-423-9595 and let me know any suggestions you have for me to share as well regarding boating with your friends over the holidays. It's Taylor with the Morning Scoop on Y103.
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3: 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New consumer protection laws are taking effect on January 1st after receiving the governor's signature. One bans many so-called junk fees charged by landlords, including fees for lease renewals, eviction notices, and routine maintenance. It also requires all mandatory charges to be clearly listed in rental agreements. Another law requires retailers to offer non-digital alternatives to digital coupons, making discounts more accessible to customers who don't use smartphones or store apps. Meanwhile, a statewide blue envelope program will allow drivers on the autism spectrum to voluntarily present a blue envelope during traffic stops to help officers recognize communication differences and improve interactions. And the governor has approved a measure expanding eligibility for in-state college tuition to more students who attended Illinois high schools for at least 3 years. That change takes effect in the 2027-28 school year. More at nowdecatur.com.
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0: Welcome back to the Morning Scoop. It's Taylor, and today we are talking about some summertime etiquette for some heat wave activities. We were talking about showering before you get into the pool, and now we are talking about boating etiquette, especially if you're going out as a guest with somebody. So here are a few things you might want to do if you're going out on somebody else's boat for the 4th of July. Number one, take your shoes off before stepping onto their boat. Most people don't want shoes on the floor or on their seats or anything else, so it's just a common courtesy to take your shoes off before stepping on board. Number two, the sunblock. A lot of spray aerosol sunblocks can sometimes stain the seats, they can get in people's faces, or they just cause issues. So if you have some squeeze bottle sunblock, we highly recommend that, or put it on before you ever get on the boat. Like I said, though, sometimes it can rub off on the seats, and that's not always a good thing. So if you've got the other kind, I think most people prefer that. Number three, don't bring your Cheetos and your Doritos on their white boats. That is just a recipe for disaster, especially if you have kids. It can stain, and that's the last thing that you want. Same thing with drinks. Be mindful, you know, maybe don't bring like red drinks onto the boat as well. You don't want it to be the reason someone's boat stains, so be mindful of that. We've got some more to share after this, so make sure you don't go anywhere. We've got some Shaboozy, a bar song, coming up after this on Decatur's number one hit music station.
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0: love an event that starts early in the evening, so that way it's not disrupting bedtime. And I've got one for you tonight. It's Taylor with the Morning Scoop on Y103. There is a plant and sip happening tonight at Decatur Brew Works beginning at 5:30, which is my kind of start time. 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You can come make some friends. You can buy a ticket on Facebook. 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It's Taylor with the Morning Scoop on Y103.
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1: There are definitely unspoken rules if you are going out on the boat with somebody, and I am here to share those with you. It's Sailor with the Morning Scoop on Y103. With the 4th of July coming up, I feel like everybody is out on the lake, especially when temperatures are as warm as they have been in Decatur. So if this is you, listen up. If you're looking for the tips, I've got you. Number one was take your shoes off before you get on somebody's boat. Number two was make sure you're packing squeeze sunscreen, not the spray kind, because you don't want to mess up anybody's boat interior. Number three, don't bring your Doritos and Cheetos and red colored anything on somebody's boat, because you do not want to be the person that stains it, and it just causes a mess that you do not want to be cleaning up. Number four would be make sure you are mindful of your calendar plans before you agree to go out with somebody. I say this because if someone is kind enough to let you come on their boat for the day, you don't want to be an inconvenience to their schedule. Just be along for the ride. So make sure you have the rest of your day cleared, because nobody wants to be driving back and forth to the docks all day because you have other plans that can only go out for an hour or two. Be mindful of that. Be kind. And most importantly, thank your friends for allowing you to join them. It's Sailor with the Morning Scoop on Y103.
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3: 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New consumer protection laws are taking effect on January 1st after receiving the governor's signature. One bans many so-called junk fees charged by landlords, including fees for lease renewals, eviction notices, and routine maintenance. It also requires all mandatory charges to be clearly listed in rental agreements. Another law requires retailers to offer non-digital alternatives to digital coupons, making discounts more accessible to customers who don't use smartphones or store apps. Meanwhile, a statewide blue envelope program will allow drivers on the autism spectrum to voluntarily present a blue envelope during traffic stops to help officers recognize communication differences and improve interactions. And the governor has approved a measure expanding eligibility for in-state college tuition to more students who attended Illinois high schools for at least 3 years. That change takes effect in the 2027-28 school year. 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

0: Today's debate is whether we are showering before entering public pools and why you should be doing it. It's Taylor with the Morning Scoop on Y103. If you are someone who doesn't typically do that, don't feel bad. I am the exact same way. But apparently, although it may seem unnecessary, the biggest factor is that it actually helps keep the pool clean. If you don't shower, rinse off, all the dirt, grime, and just lotions and oils come off of you and go directly into the pool water. Even if you're not covered in dirt or sweat, rinsing off just all the products can help them from coming off in the pool water. And it can also protect your hair because apparently the dry follicles will absorb the regular water instead of the chlorine water. So that will also help you as well. Okay, you learn something new every day in this job. Even though most well-maintained pools are loaded with chlorine, the sanitizer can get overwhelmed if there are too many contaminants in the pool, which let's be honest, public pools are just full of probably gross people. So I get it. I understand why we should be showering. 52% of us say we're not rinsing off before we get into public pools, which I stand in that 52%, but I get why 48% of you are responsible, and I will start doing better. It's Taylor with the Morning Scoop on Y103.
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0: Don't forget, tomorrow is Wednesday, which means Dree will be our special guest in the studio tomorrow morning. Make sure you tune in from 6 to 10 a.m. It's Taylor with the Morning Scoop, and we are always excited to have different people join us in the mornings. Dree is a 17-year-old getting ready to go off to college in the fall, so he is giving us some insight to teenagers and college students. I love chatting with him just because he is full of funny stories and comments. He is educating me on what teenagers are saying, what teenagers are doing, and all of the in between. So if you are a parent or just trying to understand a teen in your life a little bit better, this might be for you. So make sure you join us tomorrow morning. He will also be in on Fridays as well. And then he has his own show on Saturdays. So you won't want to miss it. It's Taylor with the Morning Scoop. We've got One Republic and Miles Smith coming up to get us to the top of the 10 o'clock hour on Decatur's number one hit music station.
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We're on air on Central Illinois' number one hit music station, Y103. All right. Today is it. It is the last day of June. Do you know the color of your sheet matters when it comes to good sleep? I will tell you the best three colors to have if you want the best night's sleep coming up later this hour.

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1: Tanya, so you put salt in a glass last night during the full moon and then dumped it out of a window or onto Robbie's head. What happened?
2: No.
1: For good luck?
2: Dumped it
1: out. What was the ceremony?
2: You put a bowl of salt in your bedroom.
1: You want some coffee?
2: Glitching a little bit. A bowl of salt in your room, and then you say like a little something to the universe, whatever you wish to say, and then you have to take one thing out of your bedroom that feels cluttered. Then you go to sleep overnight, you let the salt stay, and the next day you take it outside and throw it away in the bin and don't reuse it.
3: Basically, so you haven't done that yet.
2: Yeah, correct. It's still sitting in my bedroom because...
1: Mm-hmm. I mean, the bowl of salt is the clutter to me.
2: No, you have to remove some other 100%. Item of clutter in your room. So, like, if you have, like, a chair that you put a bunch of clothes on, maybe you put the clothes away.
1: You know what? Yeah. I will tell you that two of my dearest friends, Ted and Michelle, they started... And this is nothing, like, earth-shattering, but they started journaling, you know, late in life, like now. They're journaling every morning. And... I think I'm going to start to journal. I might journal at sunset in the evening. It's my favorite time.
3: That's more my vibe. I could see that.
1: Yeah, that's my vibe too.
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8: 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New consumer protection laws are taking effect on January 1st after receiving the governor's signature. One bans many so-called junk fees charged by landlords, including fees for lease renewals, eviction notices, and routine maintenance. It also requires all mandatory charges to be clearly listed in rental agreements. Another law requires retailers to offer non-digital alternatives to digital coupons, making discounts more accessible to customers who don't use smartphones or store apps. Meanwhile, a statewide blue envelope program will allow drivers on the autism spectrum to voluntarily present a blue envelope during traffic stops to help officers recognize communication differences and improve interactions. And the governor has approved a measure expanding eligibility for in-state college tuition to more students who attended Illinois high schools for at least 3 years. That change takes effect in the 2027-28 school year. 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

0: You are on air. It's Ryan Seacrest here on Y103. Coming up next. Oh, man. How about this one? The color of your sheets can help you sleep better. If you have the wrong color, it's going to keep you awake. And I got a quote of the day. Next.
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0: 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You're on air. It's Y103. Tanya's got a trending report next. If you could have any artist perform at your wedding, who would it be? I mean, it's kind of like fantasy thinking because they're not affordable.
1: Yeah, but it's so fun.
0: It's a fun fantasy game.

0: 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It's Ryan Seacrest here on Y103.
1: A lot of buzz about people getting married this summer.
2: Yeah.
1: Right in this trending report.
2: Yes. I mean, a lot of buzz means this weekend.
3: Yeah, and according to multiple sources, Taylor Swift and Travis Kelce's wedding is happening this weekend at Madison Square Garden in New York City. Rolling Stone is reporting that Stevie Nicks will not only attend, but also perform at the wedding. And then Page Six says that Tim McGraw will also be there, and he may perform as well. So Tim McGraw is not random. Obviously, you know, Taylor's like first hit song in 2006 was Tim McGraw. So this would kind of be like a full circle moment. And then need us not forget that Taylor Swift wore a Stevie Nicks shirt, but she spelled it K-N-I-C-K to the NBA playoffs.
4: Right.
3: Was she giving us an Easter egg that we didn't even realize about Stevie Nicks performing at her wedding? If she does and she did that, I would be gassed.
0: Sorry, so the question, if we had a fantasy performance, like who would it be?
3: Yes, exactly.
0: Michael Bublé.
4: Oh, that's beautiful.
0: Yeah, I know. I think he's just perfect for a wedding.
3: Yeah.
0: Okay, go. Go, you.
4: Snoop Dogg.
0: Yeah, man, that's more fun. Tanya, if fantasy...
3: I was going Jonas Brothers.
0: Okay, the reality is that if we do ever... Well, I mean, y'all are all married.
3: Hey, we can renew vows.
0: Yeah, fine, but then we would just get the cover band. I would just get the Michael Bublé cover guy.
3: Yeah,
4: right, sure, he's just as great.
0: It's probably more affordable.
3: Yeah.
0: Just the cover band's fine. If you stand far away, it could be the same guy.
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11: 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Illinois farmers continue to face growing financial pressure with family farm bankruptcies rising for the third straight year. Illinois saw a 55% increase in bankruptcies last year, and nationwide filings went up 46%. Experts point to low crop prices, rising land rents, high interest costs, record farm debt, and an unstable export market as key factors. Some agricultural leaders warn the industry is facing conditions similar to the farm crisis of the 1980s. Several proposed forms of financial relief failed to advance during the spring legislative session. A new state law will prevent the Illinois Pollution Control Board from adopting federal environmental regulations that are less strict than state standards. Supporters say the measure ensures Illinois maintains science-based environmental protections, even if federal rules are rolled back. For more stories, podcasts, and videos, visit our website, nowdecatur.com.
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More throwbacks than the other guys. 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

0: 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It's Ryan Seacrest on Central Illinois' number one hit music station, Y103. 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Sissany just got stung. She's still suffering a little bit.
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5: 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First up is Brian. 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What a gentleman. 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And Harper, who makes her family clap every time she cracks one open. It's a respect thing. 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Next up, Jaden, who wears a blindfold while sipping because he can't handle the beauty of an ice-cold Dr. Pepper can. We get it. It's gorgeous. 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

0: We're on air on Central Illinois' number one hit music station, Y103. Sissany, you got stung by a bee. Did you have to pee on it? Is that what you have to do?
1: I think that's good.
0: Or is that a jellyfish?
2: Jellyfish.
0: Sorry.
1: No. I was at my friend's house and I was barefoot in the backyard and I stepped,
0: stepped on the bee.
1: And so I just like, ow, it felt like I stepped on a thumbtack or something, right? So then I look, the bee is still attached to my foot with the stinger. And that's where I lost it. I was just like, oh.
0: Because the bee was stuck to your epidermis?
1: It was still, yes, on my foot, the bottom of my foot.
0: How'd you pull the bee off?
1: I almost fainted. Like, I literally sat down on the chair, and my friend Alex came in, and she just went, boom, took the bee out.
0: Was it a crunchy bee or like a yellow jackety bee?
1: It was like a normal bee. It was not a yellow jackety bee.
0: So the bee got away, and the stinger, did you have to tweezer the stinger?
1: The bee died, I guess.
0: Oh, the bee's
1: once they
0: gone.
1: Sting you,
0: is that it? Is that last call for alcohol for them?
1: I think that's last call for them, yeah. And so then she gets the stinger out with her bare fingers. Like, this is like true friend status, like just on the bottom of my foot. Like, you know, and then she tells me, you're going to have a really itchy foot tomorrow.
0: But some people are so allergic to bees, they can like have to go to the hospital.
1: I know. Thank God I wasn't. But it was a little red and it was almost like they don't put venom in you, right? When the bee stings you.
2: I'm sure they do.
1: Like, I don't know, because it was really red all around it for days. Like, and it looked like it
0: was. All I know is how to treat a jellyfish sting. That's all I know how to deal with that. And you don't treat the jellyfish, you treat the sting.
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3: 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One bans many so-called junk fees charged by landlords, including fees for lease renewals, eviction notices, and routine maintenance. It also requires all mandatory charges to be clearly listed in rental agreements. Another law requires retailers to offer non-digital alternatives to digital coupons, making discounts more accessible to customers who don't use smartphones or store apps. Meanwhile, a statewide blue envelope program will allow drivers on the autism spectrum to voluntarily present a blue envelope during traffic stops to help officers recognize communication differences and improve interactions. And the governor has approved a measure expanding eligibility for in-state college tuition to more students who attended Illinois high schools for at least 3 years. That change takes effect in the 2027-28 school year. 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

You are on air. It's Ryan Seacrest here on Y103. Well, these are your faves, 90s alt legends, the Smashing Pumpkins. Remember them? They're being honored with an upcoming tribute album, Sending Hearts to All My Dearies, where modern artists cover their favorite pumpkin songs. Its lead single is Hummer, out now by Tame Impala, who's here with Jenny at number 3, Dracula.

0: continues next.
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4: 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New consumer protection laws are taking effect on January 1st after receiving the governor's signature. One bans many so-called junk fees charged by landlords, including fees for lease renewals, eviction notices, and routine maintenance. It also requires all mandatory charges to be clearly listed in rental agreements. Another law requires retailers to offer non-digital alternatives to digital coupons, making discounts more accessible to customers who don't use smartphones or store apps. Meanwhile, a statewide blue envelope program will allow drivers on the autism spectrum to voluntarily present a blue envelope during traffic stops to help officers recognize communication differences and improve interactions. And the governor has approved a measure expanding eligibility for in-state college tuition to more students who attended Illinois high schools for at least 3 years. That change takes effect in the 2027-28 school year. 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
1: Thanks for being with us. Should we continue with our summer flings if we've got one? And why is this a topic next?

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1: Now, Kim, why are you questioning giving up your fling for the summer?
2: Okay, well, so I've been dating this guy since mid-May, and I know it's still early days, but things are going very well. The problem is that he's moving across the country in August to go to grad school, and I kind of knew this from the beginning. But now I'm getting attached to him.
3: Oh, no.
2: And my friends are telling me, I know, everyone's telling me I'm setting myself up for heartbreak and I should just pull back. It's not realistic. But part of me feels like I'm throwing away something good because...
3: Then don't.
2: It has an expiration date.
1: Kim, I think you let it ride.
3: Yes.
1: You just go with it. Don't create obstacles. Let it ride. Enjoy the summer. See how it goes when he goes to grad school. If it becomes too complicated, then such is life. If it becomes geographically not realistic, then such is life. But don't create a barrier before there's a barrier. You know, almost like one day at a time while it's working. You may feel totally different by the time you get to August.
2: Okay, you're responsible for the success of this relationship now, Ryan.
1: Carry every single person here's relationship success on my shoulders and yours. All right, Kim, good luck with that. At least you found a summer fling. Come on.
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1: Sissany has me laughing because she's about to tell us how most people, or a lot of us, apparently spend time laying on the floor, and that's normal.
2: Yeah, and if you're not, you're actually out of the norm.
3: Oh, weird.
2: Very weird.
1: Or not. Next

0: are on air. It's Ryan Seacrest here on Y103.
1: All right. So are you somebody that every day, every evening, maybe in the morning, you don't sit on your couch? You just get down on your floor. It's called floor time.
2: Yeah. It's the go-to move for anybody who's feeling stress or if you're just feeling overwhelmed, maybe even sad. Think about like after a breakup.
3: Yeah.
2: Apparently, it's like the ultimate grounding. So you know how like if you're trying to wake up every day and put your feet on the earth and actually be grounded with the earth, if you actually put your whole body and lay on the floor, it does something to you.
1: You have to do it naked to connect with the earth, or you can get dressed
2: and lay down. You know what? To each their own.
1: That's right. I mean, if you're down on like a natural material...
2: If that's what makes you feel good.
1: why are you laying there? Well, sorry, I don't mean for you to have to step over me right now.
2: Taylor, of course, is somebody that brought this to our attention. Lying on the cold, hard ground from I Knew You Were Trouble.
3: Mm-hmm.
2: And for adults, it's apparently extra soothing because it brings benefits similar to a more intentional practice that you do right after like a yoga class where you're done with the class.
3: And you just lay there.
1: I was just thinking about this. So I tried it this morning.
2: Uh-huh.
1: It is interesting because it gives you a totally different perspective. You're looking at the ceiling. There's a calming thing to it.
2: Mm-hmm.
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14: 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Illinois farmers continue to face growing financial pressure with family farm bankruptcies rising for the third straight year. Illinois saw a 55% increase in bankruptcies last year, and nationwide filings went up 46%. Experts point to low crop prices, rising land rents, high interest costs, record farm debt, and an unstable export market as key factors. Some agricultural leaders warn the industry is facing conditions similar to the farm crisis of the 1980s. Several proposed forms of financial relief failed to advance during the spring legislative session. A new state law will prevent the Illinois Pollution Control Board from adopting federal environmental regulations that are less strict than state standards. Supporters say the measure ensures Illinois maintains science-based environmental protections even if federal rules are rolled back. For more stories, podcasts, and videos, visit our website, nowdecatur.com.
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1: It's become common in this day and age for some couples to pick out engagement rings together so everybody's happy. But Celine, who's on line six, really isn't feeling what her fiance wants for his ring, his wedding band. What is that issue? Maybe you're about to go through this yourself. Hang on, she's coming up.

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1: Celine, go ahead. What happened?
2: I'm getting married this summer. So we've been looking at wedding bands for him.
0: Yeah.
2: And like the whole time he's just been telling me like, whatever, I don't care. Like, they're all fine.
1: Wait, wedding bands like or wedding performance bands?
2: Yeah, like his ring.
3: I got it.
2: His ring. And I guess some friend of his sent him like a website called, I don't know, like Man Bands or something. So now he wants a Superman wedding band.
1: Wait, does it have like, the S on it? Or it's just red and blue or
2: yes,
1: what?
2: Yes. It does have the S on it, but the S is in the inside, which like it's not the worst thing. But
1: right,
2: like,
1: subtle.
2: I don't know.
3: Oh, Manly Bands. Like, I've heard of this company.
1: Here's the thing, Celine. I do understand what he means when he says he doesn't care, because I wouldn't either. And it's not that I don't care, but okay. I would tell you I don't care, because it's like just something simple, something easy. That's what I think I would mean when I say I don't care.
3: That's
1: I don't
3: what
1: care.
3: You think until you start trying all of them on,
1: no,
3: because
1: I
3: Michael
1: know.
3: Told me the
1: I'm
3: same thing. He's like, I want it to be simple, whatever.
1: I don't even want to know it's there.
3: And this guy walks out of the store with like 9 princess cut diamonds on his band, and it was not simple.
1: Well, he's that's
3: your
1: not
3: mind
1: what
3: changes
1: I'm
3: is my point. As soon as you start trying them on.
1: Celine, I don't know this one you fight. I feel like this one just maybe go with it.
3: Yeah, it's not going to. You're not going to be staring at it.
1: It's not like he's asking for the cape and running up buildings and jumping from them. You know what I mean? He's just wearing
2: yeah.
1: the S subtly underneath.
2: That definitely answered my question.
1: Thank you for calling, and you take care.
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0: 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There's a whole new trend, TikTok and Instagram and Facebook, with guides on where to go to kid-friendly bars. And I'm not so sure.
1: Kid-friendly breweries, well, not bars.
0: Whatever. It's still strange to me. People are going to get mad at me. I already know that I'm going to be the bad guy here.
1: Is it really your business? Yeah,
0: it is my business because they're children. And once you've had a drink, you're not supposed to get behind a wheel unless you're taking a rideshare. I think it's irresponsible, but we have Jocelyn on the line right now, and she wants to speak on this. Jocelyn, good morning. Welcome to the Dana Cortez Show. How you feel about kiddos at the bar?
2: I personally have never taken my kids to the bar. Mm-hmm. It's something I personally wouldn't do, but I mean, I'm also a single parent, so if it's a family-oriented place, if the person, obviously, you know your limit. If you want to have a drink or two, I feel like that's perfectly fine. Obviously, not being sloppy drunk.
1: I don't have a problem with these breweries that they have people have their kids there, they have their dogs there.
0: Well, we have a whole list. So there's a mom group. I'm going to tell everybody what that is here in a little bit. There's a mom group with a guide to kid-friendly bars. Let me tell you why. We were out the other night, and we were at this bar, and it was not a kid-friendly place, by the way. It was a lot of inebriated people, lots of shots, lots of grinding, mm-hmm. lots of twerking. It was a cool spot, but there was people there with their little kids, a baby, probably 3 months old. The parents were not sober at all. And I kept thinking, I hope they have a driver.
3: He's only 3 years old. You don't even know what's going on.
1: Yeah.
0: At 3 months.
1: Three months
0: and like four
1: he's
0: other kids.
1: He's basically a lump.
3: Yeah.
0: Yeah, exactly.
2: I mean, I get it. You know, everyone's situation is different. Not everyone has family or knows a babysitter or even trusts someone else to watch their kid due to, you know, all the crazy things.
0: Yeah, and if you don't have a sitter, God forbid you have to stay home one night. I mean, just once in a while, not every time.
1: What world did you grow up in? I never had a sitter. I was at every party with my parents. I was the kid that was passed out in the corner on the chair.
0: That you're going to spend the night there. All the cousins are in the same room. I mean, that's totally different.
3: You know, I like to, like, peel back the behind the scenes of this show here, too. But all three of us in here were, like, traumatized by alcohol. I don't think these moms who are going to these breweries are, like, the people who raised us, all right? For me, I don't want to tone down my vocabulary just because your kid's around now.
0: Because now you can't have a potty mouth because there's a baby there.
3: If you bring your kid around me and I'm at a place, a brewery, your kid's going to learn some new things about life.
0: You know what?
3: All right? I'm not toning down anything. Don't say, Anthony, there's kids around. No, tell the kids there's adults around.
0: Look, if we go to see a movie like Frozen, I know not to say a potty word. If we're at the bar, I might say the F word. Mm. I don't know. I might say something,
3: you know? I'm talking about trauma? My grandma was a casino grandma. She was a loyal casino member, and we would ride our bikes around the parking lot at the casino.
0: At the casino!
3: My grandma ran.
1: Great family fun!
0: Oh, no!
1: Come on!
0: No, it's not!
1: You had plenty of room to ride around in that parking lot.
3: Whenever we went on field trips, all the kids brought their like Lunchables in like different little containers, and mine was all casino branded.
0: Jocelyn, thank you so much for calling in. We love you. Please call back more often, okay?
2: Sure will. Thank you, guys. Bye.
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0: The Dana Cortez Show is on Y103, Central Illinois' number one for new hit music. Okay, so we're going to talk about the moment that is a basketball game is happening, okay? And Timothée Chalamet is on the floor of the court, and Kylie Jenner is right next to him. And his team wins, the New York Knicks. So they get up and they hug, and I was like, man, that is so cool. But then he gets up, and he is, like, professing his love to some man on the basketball court that plays basketball.
1: Oh, bro, yes, one more. Bro, I got your jersey in my girl. I got your jersey in my house.
0: Settle down.
1: Come on, baby. Yo, one more. You're the GOAT.
0: Oh, my gosh. Is that Kylie screaming, Timothy, come back to me?
2: She thought he was going to leave her for Mikal Bridges.
0: Jersey in my bedroom, and you're my guy, and blah. And Kylie's like sitting there like, what is going on here? Who's that man? What's his name?
2: Mikal Bridges.
0: His name is Timothée Chalamet's boyfriend, because obviously he loves him more than Kylie Jenner. That was a little bit cringe. I know he's a sports dude. I didn't understand. Like, Otto's the one that told me, Dana, Timothée Chalamet really is like a sport jock guy. Cool. Settle down.
3: Oh, come on, dude. There's a lot of us. I would be the same way for a lot of football players. Honestly, it'd be disgusting.
2: I can't have a public glazing session, though. That's just, you can't do that, especially in front of your girlfriend.
0: Oh, my gosh.
3: You're a Vikings fan and a Timberwolves guy. You don't, of course, you've never been to a championship.
2: Okay, first of all, I'm the Phoenix Suns DJ. And I have been to a championship, and we lost, and it felt horrible.
0: Did you glaze any of the guys up?
2: Never, ever would I do that. I can't even imagine going on the court and acting like that.
0: That's just so cringe. Oh, my gosh. So do you remember the time that this is totally different, but is it a cringe moment? You're like your boyfriend just embarrassing you. Do you remember when Drake presented Rihanna at the Vanguard Awards with her award? Oh, my gosh. I will never forget this.
4: The first time I met Robin Fenty, it was 2005. She was shooting a music video at a restaurant called Avocado in Toronto. The song was Ponda Replay. She's someone I've been in love with since I was 22 years old. Oh, she's one of my best friends in the world. All my adult life, I've looked up to her, even though she's younger than me. She's a living, breathing legend in our industry. Ladies and gentlemen, the recipient of the Michael Jackson Vanguard Award for 2016.
0: Yeah. Okay, everything was cool up until he said, she's someone I've been in love with since blah, blah, blah, blah, blah. I still remember her eyes. She rolled up like, boy, will you please stop? Like, this is my moment, not yours. And wasn't he seeing that woman he got pregnant?
2: At that time, that's when that happened.
0: I
2: mean, I don't know if the timeline matches up, but I do remember the reaction from Rihanna. It was like, you cringing mo.
0: It was like, this is my moment. Why are you saying that? Like, stop right now. And he probably was, but God, that's why she's with ASAP. Have you ever had a moment when your boyfriend or husband just embarrassed you? Just, you were just dying. 877-730-DCS1. Tap in or text us. We'll be back after this. Don't move. Brought to you by Chick-fil-A.
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7: 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New consumer protection laws are taking effect on January 1st after receiving the governor's signature. One bans many so-called junk fees charged by landlords, including fees for lease renewals, eviction notices, and routine maintenance. It also requires all mandatory charges to be clearly listed in rental agreements. Another law requires retailers to offer non-digital alternatives to digital coupons, making discounts more accessible to customers who don't use smartphones or store apps. Meanwhile, a statewide blue envelope program will allow drivers on the autism spectrum to voluntarily present a blue envelope during traffic stops to help officers recognize communication differences and improve interactions. And the governor has approved a measure expanding eligibility for in-state college tuition to more students who attended Illinois high schools for at least 3 years. That change takes effect in the 2027-28 school year. 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

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You know, they're calling it a misunderstanding, but the screenshots say otherwise. 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

0: Central Illinois' number one for new hit music, Y103. Today's down on the DM, completely different. Okay, Edgar, he DM'd me. Edgar is not the person in this down on the DM.
1: Ooh.
0: Edgar's concerned because his dad, Miguel, got this young girlfriend named Laura. Now, they're married.
1: Mm-hmm.
0: And he says, Laura doesn't have any photos of my father up on her social media.
1: Oh.
0: Nothing. Nothing on Facebook. Nothing on Instagram. And she's acting single. Oh. The way she dresses.
1: So
0: the way
1: he don't like his dad's girlfriend?
0: You know, automatic, I'm not sure. But that's kind of what we need to talk to him about. Edgar, is that kind of an accurate description so far that I'm giving of Laura?
2: Yeah, that's correct. My stepmom basically in IG.
0: Okay, you know what? You don't have to say that about her, though.
2: Why not? I mean, it's true.
1: Okay, Edgar, what's up, man? DJ Automatic. I just got a question for you. How old are you?
2: 19.
1: How old's your stepmom?
2: She's 28.
1: And how old is your dad?
2: 51.
1: Oh, okay.
3: This is a lot. Where's your real mom at? Like, is she around? Like, you have a relationship with her?
2: Yeah. They got a divorce about 5 years ago. My mom said my dad was having, like, this midlife crisis, so she just kind of let him.
0: You're 19. Are you still staying with your dad, or are you on your own already?
2: I stay with my mom, but I do go over to see my dad a lot.
1: I'm assuming your stepmom's pretty hot, though, right?
2: And, I just kind of way.
1: Mm.
2: She has fake everything, you know, big lips, a fake Kardashian, if you will. I know she's just using my dad for money.
0: I'm sure your dad is getting something out of this, too, though, Edgar. He must care about her or something.
2: Yeah, I mean, he's clueless, though. I tell him about her IG and Snap all the time, and he tells me he could care less about, social media.
3: So basically, your dad's sponsoring his little IG, and, like, is he, like, is he buying her all kinds of stuff,
2: Bruh,
3: too?
2: He buys her anything she wants. She goes last week.
0: How long have they been married?
2: Almost a year. They went to Vegas one weekend and came back married.
0: So how are we going to do this, guys? Do you have a name of the guy she's talking to? Do we have any information?
2: You can say your name is Ray. I saw her talk to him a lot.
0: Okay, all right. So which one of you is calling stepmom Laura?
1: Well, since Anthony, you know, he does a lot of IG entertaining, I think this should be something that he could do.
3: We say about that, but honestly, I think if we're leaning more of the married route, which I think might be the situation here, you're closer to that than I am. So
2: I don't care who does it.
0: Otto, you could do this one. You need to be full-on creepy IG guy with her, and you need to, I mean, honestly, I think Anthony's right. You could offer, like, trips, clothes, and purses, and I don't know.
1: No, I get it. I could just go, like, the creepy old dude at the club vibe.
0: Okay, let's do the call. What is your stepmother's phone number?
2: Well, first of all, she's not my stepmom. She's my dad, whatever. I don't even know what to call her.
0: I get it. This is sensitive. Just give me her phone number so we can call. Her name is Laura, and Otto, you're going to be Ray.
1: All right.
0: Please write that down.
1: I got it.
4: Hello?
1: Is this the beautiful Laura?
4: Who's this?
1: It's Ray, your favorite Instagram follower.
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We know you're listening. Thank you. Wait a second. Oh, we can see you through this radio. And you may want to put some clothes on. Or not. Y103.

0: Y103. This is the second part of today's Down in the DM. Okay, so Edgar hit us up because his dad is married to a woman named Laura. Laura's only 28. His pops is 51 years old. And so he really thinks that Laura is trying to take advantage of his father.
1: I know she's just using my dad for money. I tell him about her IG and Snap all the time, and he tells me he could care less about, you know, social media.
0: Ooh, so there's a lot going on. Automatic is on the phone right now. Is Laura really trying to take advantage of this man, or is Edgar jealous of his stepmom? Let's find out if it's going down in the DM.
2: Hello?
3: Is this the beautiful Laura?
2: Who's this?
3: It's Ray, your favorite Instagram follower.
2: How'd you get my number?
3: Come on, girl. You know I got my ways. You should be asking me why it took so long for me to call you.
2: It's like that, huh?
3: Oh, yeah, it's like that. I know you got a lot to offer.
2: A lot to offer. Well, what are you trying to offer me?
3: I was hoping I could take you to Miami for the weekend so we could get some beach time, maybe some...
2: Wait, okay. You want to take me to Miami?
3: Did I stutter, girl? Come on.
2: Okay. So when are you trying to take me to Miami?
3: I was thinking, you know, maybe leave Friday and I could have you back by Sunday night.
2: Can I bring a friend?
3: You can actually bring three friends, but... The one thing is they all have to be hot. You can't be bringing any, you know.
2: Okay, hold on. Let me get this clear. I can bring three friends to Miami this weekend, and where are we going to stay?
3: I already got this set up. It's right on the water. There's plenty of room for everybody to, you know, everybody to sleep. And you and your girls, I just need to know if you're coming or not.
2: Yeah, I got to check with my girls to make sure they can go, but, and I got to talk to my husband, too.
3: Your husband? You're married? Like, married?
2: Yeah, I'm married, but, I mean, I got friends, too.
1: So what are you, Laura? What are you? Are you married or
2: what?
1: Not?
0: Laura, this is Dana Cortez from the Dana Cortez Show. That person who just broke in is your husband's son, Edgar. He had us call you to see if you would go to a trip, on a trip with another man, and it sounded like you were ready to go.
2: What the f*** are you talking about?
1: Married but had friends mean. I can't wait to show my dad this.
2: Wow. Show your dad what? That I said I was married and then I had to check with him? You need to stop this, Edgar.
1: You're such a...
2: Okay. Well, you know what? I'm your dad's friend, and you really shouldn't talk to your stepmom like that.
1: You're not my mom. You're a high price.
2: Oh, my God. I love you too, honey. Okay?
0: All right, hold on. Obviously, slow down. You two, you're not going to get along anytime soon if you keep talking to each other like
1: this.
0: We're
1: never going to be cool. We're never going to be cool. I don't like...
0: Hey, Edgar, you don't need to talk like that. That's what I'm just saying. She literally just said she was married.
2: This is stupid. I don't have time to play these stupid little childish games with this guy.
3: You did say you were married, but you did also say you have friends.
0: She's gone. She hung the phone up.
1: Of course she did.
4: Dude, your stepmom sucks.
3: Yeah,
1: she's not my mom.
0: Look, I get why you might not like her, but she did tell the man that she was married.
1: I'm glad I recorded the whole thing.
3: Oh.
1: I can't wait to show this to my
0: dad. Recorded this?
3: I kind of have a feeling your dad's not going to care, though. And he might actually fire back on you.
0: You might be the one he's mad at.
1: Bro, you heard her.
0: Just let us know what your dad says. You record it, you're going to show him. I don't think he's going to leave her.
1: Oh, I will. I'll let y'all know.
0: It did not go down in the DM. Mm. She clearly said, I'm married. Either way, there's...
3: But she did say, I have friends. And a lot of times when somebody in this kind of situation says, oh, I have friends, it means that they have friends with benefits.
0: I don't believe that. I really don't. Mm. Either way, I'm going to tell you something right now. It doesn't matter what we think, and it doesn't matter what Edgar thinks. It matters what Edgar's father thinks. Mm. And once you express your opinion to your son, your daughter, your mother, your father, your aunt, your friend, whatever it is about their partner, if they choose to stay with that person, now it's up to you.
3: It's on them, you're right.
0: It's on them.
3: I personally don't think her dad is going to go anywhere either which way.
0: And it's none of his business.
4: No, it is not. I don't believe he's going to go anywhere either. And I am very grateful that my parents got divorced when I was young. Because I think Edgar's just adjusting to his dad dating again.
0: Oh.
4: And that's just a weird situation.
0: Dating. Aren't they married?
4: Either way,
0: he's unhappy.
4: Moving on to a new woman.
0: And she's young.
4: Yes. And it's just a lot to process.
3: Sure.
4: And for me, it's my whole life I've been used to my parents dating. So this isn't weird to me.
3: My parents got divorced when I was an adult. And my dad going out and dating was a whole different thing.
4: Yeah.
3: And I didn't think it would affect me, but I had a serious problem with the woman he dated.
0: Well, I don't know. Just that. Your parents are married 30-plus years, so it's different for you. All you, my sister-in-law, Sister Maddox, my brother-in-laws, all had... It was like it really impacted your life, which... I know was shocking because it shocked me. You're grown up. You're like, whatever. But when it all went down, it was so emotional.
3: Yeah, I just didn't think... I thought, well,

0: Oh, they're getting a divorce. They're adults. I'm an adult. I already have a family. I'm not worried about it. And I felt like a jealous kid again. Like, I felt like, why is it my dad talking to this woman? This woman, why? She can't be part of our family. Why? And then,
1: who is this lady?
0: Yeah. And then I was like, wait, was he cheating with her? Oh, she's that. Oh, I don't want her. And so I'll be honest. I never became friends with her. I never talked to her. My dad passed and she went away.
1: Thank goodness. Anyway, that's another topic.
0: That's a whole other topic. She was running some scams.
1: Do you think that he'll leave the father? Do you think the father will leave this woman if Edgar plays the down of the DM for him? That's the first question. Number two, is it any of your business to be telling your father, your mother, your son, your daughter, whomever, who they need to date?
0: I never told my dad.
1: Okay. 877-730-DCS1. 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Sponsored by T-Mobile.
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0: 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For $70 a year, Kohler can have your toilet camera installed. This camera will point at your poo and analyze it for health purposes. And I say, no.
1: Well, first
0: of all,
1: we've
0: gone too far. We've gone too far as a society. What are we doing?
1: The camera's called the Dakota, and it's a $600 camera, and then it's $70 a year after that.
2: Okay, we've gone too far with subscription-based model business. I got to subscribe to my toilet now?
0: I haven't had a steak in a minute, and you wanted me to buy a camera for my toilet?
1: Well, let me tell you something. If you had the Dakota, they would know if you had a steak or not. Because it analyzes number two. And I'm all here for it because it tells you about all the health that you've got going on in your life. You can tell a lot about your life from what you got going on in there.
0: Here's the problem, Otto. You know, recently we just took this colon test, you and I, and you couldn't get it done then.
1: That's why I need this.
0: No.
1: Otto, so I don't have to do that.
0: Mine came out perfectly fine. Otto's is like, I don't know what I did wrong. I'm like, oh my God, I want to know.
1: If I had the Dakota, I wouldn't even have to worry about it because it already told me what
0: I was
1: doing.
0: Yeah, you would, because you're cleaning the camera. Who's cleaning this thing?
2: Oh.
0: Who's, can you imagine the face of the camera?
2: Nope. Not at all.
0: Especially with you, Otto.
1: We don't need to talk like that, okay? All I'm worried about is my health and my hydration. It's going to tell me exactly that by looking at it, okay?
2: Nah, this is nasty.
1: I already have a bidet. I already have a fancy toilet.
2: Oh, okay. So that would make sense.
1: This would make my toilet the fanciest toilet there actually is.
2: I don't think I need a toilet, though, to recommend, like, a probiotic for me.
0: Absolutely
2: I can just
0: disgusting.
2: Step on the scale and see that.
0: And you log in with a fingerprint.
1: Oh! Ew. You better wash your hands before you log in.
0: Before or after? Like, I'm trying to figure out what's going on here. And the company swears the camera only sees down in the toilet. However, privacy experts are already warning this is not a good idea at all.
1: Well, if they can hack one camera, they can hack another.
0: Exactly!
2: First ring camera, now toilet cam. This is insane.
0: We have a caller, Denji. What do you think about this?
3: If it was a camera, I'm not going. Here's why. Here's why. Because why? I'm not going to put a passcode, or whenever someone sees my, I can't say it on the radio, but I feel so uncomfortable. Like,
0: they're
3: watching me like, hello.
0: At your most vulnerable moment, there's a camera there. Not happening.
1: Everything's encrypted, though. There's not going to be like the only person that's going to be able to see it is you.
0: No, obviously not. If they're analyzing, Otto, this is the stupidest invention I've ever heard of. And you know what? Rich people are going to buy it.
1: Well, call me rich because we're getting one.
0: We're not getting one. I promise you. If you want details, so you can buy this for yourself at Dana Cortez on Instagram. We'll be right back. Don't forget, we have a podcast free on all platforms. Don't move though. More here on the radio coming up. 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

0: 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Adult summertime fun. Oh. There's levels to this conversation. Hey, what's up, everyone? It's the Dana Cortez Show. I'm Dana Cortez.
1: DJ Automatic.
2: I go by Anthony A.
0: So right away, I see the eyes of DJ Automatic and Anthony A lighting up. You ever take a last minute trip? What's going on, man?
2: Just because when he asked that question, it instantly reminded me of the time me and my older brother decided on a whim to drive 6 hours to Six Flags.
0: What?
2: And it was one of the best 48 hours I've ever had in my life, dog. Shout out to my older brother, Daniel. I love you so much.
0: What did you do?
2: We were just eating dinner and we were just bored and none of us had work the next day or anything. So we drove from Albuquerque, New Mexico to Denver, Colorado, and we enjoyed a fun day at Six Flags and Dave and Buster's. Oh. No women. We swung out on all the women, but
1: you went to Alici's, right?
2: Yes, dude. Yes, dude. Yeah, dude.
0: On that nose, what's up?
1: I used to do that all the time. Before I had a wife and kids, I would just go everywhere.
0: Well, wow, thank you. I'm sorry to ruin your fun. I was like
1: the king of just being like, hey, let's just go here. So we go, like, one time me and my brother and my friend George, we just drove to New York. First time I ever went to New York.
2: Whoa.
0: Drove to New York.
1: Drove across the country, went to New York. It was awesome. Got to check it out for the first time. Stayed there for a couple weeks. And then I would, like, drive to L.A. I'd drive to Denver. I would drive to Dallas.
0: You just take off?
1: I'd just take off. Just go check out new places.
0: Now you fall asleep on the couch. Last time I took off with friends, I remember we were going to Ojinaga. Don't ask me why. And we were supposed to have a big old party and have fun, but the guy that took us and volunteered to take everyone, he wanted me to go out with him. And because I wouldn't, he left me there stranded in Mexico.
1: Oh,
2: damn. Well, I never knew the friend zone was actually in Mexico.
0: I'm not going to send another man to pick me up anyway. Do you have any last minute adult summertime memories?
1: Did it have a sign that said friend
0: zone? Did not.
2: Put me in friends, I'm going to leave you in Mexico.
0: If we would have seen that sign, I wouldn't have been in that predicament. Anyway, share the memories with us right now. Call us up. We're at Dana Cortez on Instagram. We'll be back with more of the show coming up. 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
4: 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Illinois farmers continue to face growing financial pressure with family farm bankruptcies rising for the third straight year. Illinois saw a 55% increase in bankruptcies last year, and nationwide filings went up 46%. Experts point to low crop prices, rising land rents, high interest costs, record farm debt, and an unstable export market as key factors. Some agricultural leaders warn the industry is facing conditions similar to the farm crisis of the 1980s. Several proposed forms of financial relief failed to advance during the spring legislative session. A new state law will prevent the Illinois Pollution Control Board from adopting federal environmental regulations that are less strict than state standards. Supporters say the measure ensures Illinois maintains science-based environmental protections even if federal rules are rolled back. For more stories, podcasts, and videos, visit our website, nowdecatur.com.
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0: Y103, Central Illinois' number one hit music station. Are you allowed to talk about how attractive someone else is in front of the person you're with? I think the answer can be yes, in some cases, no, in others. I do think, though, men feel very differently about this than we do. And I normally don't generalize, but I know for a fact Otto can talk to me about someone being pretty. I'm not so sure me saying someone's hot is a good thing. So what do you think about your man? Could you say, ooh, look at that hot man. Would he be okay with it? 877-730-DCS1. Let's have this convo when we come back.
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0: The Dana Cortez Show is on Y103, Central Illinois' number one for new hit music. There are certain things that Otto can say to me that I could never say to him. He can come to me and say, well, first of all, let me tell you what I could never say to him. Man, he's so hot.
1: Oh.
0: If you say that to your husband, did you see how handsome that guy is? I will go to brunch and have fun with my girls or go out or whatever. And we're like, oh, did you see him? He's so cute. Oh, my gosh, this and that. Don't you dare say that to your husband. Even though Otto will sometimes tell me, oh, she's so pretty. Doesn't bother me even a little bit. I'll be like, who? Oh, she is. She's just gorgeous.
2: Well, I think that's just a way of describing somebody. If somebody's a beautiful person or a beautiful woman.
0: I agree, Otto. I'm agreeing with you.
2: It. Yeah.
0: However, I'm saying if I was to tell you, let's just say, I don't know, somebody wants
2: I don't want to hear it. I already know. Yeah.
0: See, you don't even want to pretend that we're there.
2: I mean, I know when somebody's a good looking person. I just don't need you to acknowledge it, like, lustfully, I guess.
0: How is saying someone is good looking, if I say to Otto, oh, he's handsome, how is that lustful?
2: No, there's nothing wrong with that. It's just being like, but oh, he's so hot. Now that's different. That.
0: But if I said he's handsome, I already know you. You'd be like, oh, you think he's good looking? Anytime that person would come around, he'd be like, oh, there comes Mr. Good Looking. I already know.
2: Yeah, I kind of sound like a catty woman.
1: Well, no.
0: Women aren't catty.
1: It's all
0: we're
1: men.
0: Reacting to men.
1: I would think, if that situation happened, I would say, Dana, just don't say anything. You got to.
0: Exactly.
1: I agree with you in the sense that you can't always control what flows through your mind, but you can govern your thoughts and control what comes out of your mouth. I've dated all women. I've dated bisexual women who were into other women, so
0: right. That
1: was fun until it wasn't, right? That was like, yeah, we could check out
0: great
1: all
0: great dream till your dream turns
1: until you get left out, yeah. And then on the opposite side, I dated women who were like looking at me to see if I was looking at other women.
0: Extremely jealous, kind of concerned, a little more conservative.
1: And it's just it's always better to keep your thoughts to yourself. Because then also, Dana, what you're going to do now is automatic's going to build up this dream man in his head. And whenever you're out, have you ever done that automatic? Where you're with your girl, you go, oh, I bet you think he's hot. And then it's like, you just checking
2: I would never
1: out.
2: Do that, Anthony.
0: Otto, I only have eyes for you.
2: Better.
0: No. I really think, I hope you take this in the best way possible. As you've gotten older, you've gotten so much better looking. You've always been cute.
1: That sounds like you're
2: I was ugly when you married me.
1: No. I didn't.
0: No, you were not ugly at all. Absolutely not. But there's something about you maturing that I just feel like you've just gotten so sexy.
1: You fathered your child.
0: Well, that was even before he fathered my child.
2: I also lost 50 pounds.
0: Before that.
1: Oh, yeah.
2: Yeah, that helped.
0: Yeah, when we got married, he was a little heavier. I just know what to say in the way that is going to make my partner feel confident.
1: Yeah.
0: That's my job, is to make Otto feel confident. He already knows.
2: Do I make you feel confident?
0: Yeah, you
1: okay,
0: do.
1: Good.
0: You and I can sit around and talk about beautiful women all day, because I love staring at beautiful women.
1: Mm.
0: You work with a lot of beautiful women. You know, you DJ for the NBA, so there's beautiful dancers. Oh, I went to go help host, judge. I was like, man, these women, my knees were hurting. I wasn't even participating. I was like, how are they doing all this? And afterward, I was like, oh, she's so beautiful. She's so talented, like that kind of thing. And it doesn't bother me. But I know for a fact that you would be a little disturbed if I just went around and said, look how good looking he is. It would throw you off a little bit.
2: I'll admit it.
0: Because, yeah, that's who you are as a person. Be kind to your partner and try to help them.
1: And buy sunglasses. Sunglasses fix everything.
0: Nobody knows where you're looking. And do your best to make your person feel their best about themselves. All right. Remember, we have a podcast free on all platforms. Just search Dana Cortez Show. We'll be right back. 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
3: Whoa, whoa, whoa. 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
8: 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Governor Pritzker has delayed implementation of Illinois' controversial credit card swipe fee law until at least July of next year. The measure would prohibit interchange fees on the tax and tip portion of purchases. Its future is uncertain after a federal court ruling. Pritzker has also signed legislation creating an alternative for some drivers facing license suspension for excessive speeding, allowing the future use of speed-limiting devices instead of losing driving privileges beginning in 2028. Heat indices are expected to reach triple digits across much of the state through the rest of the week. Illinois officials are encouraging residents to stay hydrated, limit outdoor activities in the afternoon, and wear lightweight clothing. And of course, whatever you do, please never leave kids or pets in a parked vehicle. Officials also recommend checking on elderly neighbors and anyone without reliable air conditioning. You can find a list of cooling centers in the area on our website, nowdecatur.com.
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0: The Dana Cortez Show is on Y103, Central Illinois' number one for new hit music. Today's down in the DM, Automatic Anthony A. Greg met Hannah at a bar. Okay, Hannah's a person on hold, and they went home together. And almost a year later, they're still going strong. So, yeah.
1: I'm going to push back. I wouldn't say they're going strong because we're here.
0: That's fair. That's fair.
2: The thing that stuck out to me, you said they met at a bar. Most people are meeting online at this point.
1: I mean, some of us are getting tired of the apps, bro. The apps are like a lot of scamming, a lot of bots. So, in person,
2: you got to pay for them.
0: Yeah. And that's true. And one of the things here is that he's a bartender. So, she picked him up. So, it's like a whole spin on us. Yeah. And let's just take Hannah off hold. Hannah, tell Automatic and Anthony A what you told me about Greg and a big event you have coming up as well.
3: Hey, everyone. So I have a big work event in 2 weeks, and I was really excited, like so excited to finally introduce him to my coworkers. And then all of a sudden, out of nowhere, he just said he didn't want to go anymore.
2: So you think because a man doesn't want to go to a boring work party, he doesn't like you? I mean, that's not my thing either. I mean, not something I would look forward to going to, at least.
3: I mean, it wasn't just that. It was, okay, so I guess it wasn't out of nowhere. But so, like, he changed his password for his computer and his Instagram, and he's not coming over after work like he used to.
1: Well, hold on. Do you think, is he talking to other women, or do you think he's just distancing himself from you?
3: I saw some emails he left open to a woman named Layla, and when I asked him about her, that's when he changed his password.
0: And another thing is that you said he didn't even get mad, right? He just kind of brushed it off like nothing happened.
3: Yeah, that's why it's so weird, and that's when everything changed.
2: Just to be clear, you guys don't live together, right?
3: No, but he used to come over every night when, you know, he'd get out of work, and then he just stopped.
2: Have you ever thought he just doesn't want to take the next step with you, and he's trying to be nice and maybe trying to break things off? I mean, I'm not trying to be a jerk, but that could be what's going on.
3: Yeah, I mean, I have, but I mean, just tell me, like, don't talk to someone else while we're still together, you know?
0: I agree 100%. So that's why we're going to do the call, and I'm ready now. I'll just be super flirty and ask if he wants to hang out. Since he's a bartender, I figure that would work.
3: Yeah, and he's also into pickleball right now, like so into it, or even biking, and he likes to get away from the bar, if you know what I mean.
0: Let me have his phone number.
3: Okay, it's...
2: Can you put your phone on mute for us, please, so we can make this call? All right, thank you.
4: Hello.
0: Hi, Greg.
4: Yeah, this is Greg. Who is this?
0: Hi, Greg. My name is Sarah, and you don't really know me. Well, here's the thing. I saw you at the bar, so I guess you kind of know me. And so I asked the waitress for your Instagram account and your phone number.
4: Oh.
0: And I'm just calling you.
4: Wow. I mean, what was it all about?
0: Okay, so my friends are going to play pickleball this coming weekend.
4: I'm,

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1: Okay, so down at the DM, it's part two right now. So let's play a little catch up. We just turned the radio on. Hannah hit me up because her boyfriend, Greg, who, by the way, they've been together for almost a year. He's staying out and he is changing passwords. Here, take a listen.
2: So I have a big work event in 2 weeks and I was really excited, like so excited to finally introduce him to my coworkers. And then all of a sudden, out of nowhere, he just said he didn't want to go anymore. It wasn't just that. It was he changed his password for his computer and his Instagram, and he's not coming over after work like he used to.
1: Remember that Greg works at a bar, so maybe Hannah's just paranoid, right? It's all in her head, or it could be going down in the DM. Let's find out.
3: This is Greg. Who is this?
1: Hi, Greg. My name is Sarah, and you don't really know me, but here's the thing. I saw you at the bar, so I guess you kind of know me. And so I asked the waitress for your Instagram account and your phone number.
3: Oh.
1: And I'm just calling you.
3: Wow. What was the call about?
1: Okay, so my friends are going to, they're going to play pickleball this coming weekend.
3: That sounds like a lot of fun, but I have to say no.
1: Okay, well, just like that, if you're uncomfortable, I get it. Like, I'm calling out of blue, but we can meet before, just some coffee or something?
3: No, it's not that. You seem really cool. I'm kind of with someone, like, for now, anyway.
1: Wait. I don't really understand. What does for now mean?
3: I don't know, man. I'm kind of busy right now. I don't know.
2: What does for now mean? Just tell me.
1: Greg, I'm Dana Cortez from the Dana Cortez Show, and that's Hannah talking to you. I'm not Sarah. This is a down in the DM.
3: Why are you calling?
1: Because you canceled plans with your girlfriend, and you never go to her place anymore.
2: Why are you doing this?
3: Really? What are you doing? Okay, this is crazy. Why are you talking to other people about our problem?
2: I didn't know our problems were, you know, this bad. You just told some stranger more than you told me.
1: You owe her an explanation. You've been together almost a full year. You should tell her something.
3: I don't think this is going to work out.
2: Why? We have such a good time together. I don't understand.
3: Look, I don't fit in with your friends, okay? I don't have the clothes to wear to the kind of parties that you like to go to, and I don't like the way that I feel when I go there.
2: I told you I'd buy you something to wear, and I don't care about them.
3: I have to go, okay? I have to get ready for work.
2: Wait, what about us? We need to talk about this.
3: No, I think it's better if we take a break, okay? I don't have anything else to say. I'm sorry.
1: Hannah, he's gone, and
2: I've never said anything about money to him. Like,
1: I believe you. I don't know. I don't know what to say. You know,
2: Dana,
1: what?
2: I'll text you tomorrow. I'm gonna be late.
1: It did not go down in the DM. There was something that he said that she said that really caught my attention. She said, "I told you I would have bought that for you." Right? She said something about buying him clothes.
4: Yes.
1: Because he said, "I don't like your friends." I don't know if there's a difference.
4: Let's talk
1: in,
4: about that part, because that's something to me too.
1: Is there a difference in maybe the amount of money she makes or something?
5: Well,
1: or
5: obviously she's making a lot more than him. And so, and her circle makes a lot more than he does.
1: Yes. Yes. So what's the big deal?
4: I don't even know if it's money, if necessarily he just doesn't feel like he fits in with those kind of people.
1: But, okay, like, those kind of people.
4: Yeah, that she might be
1: working
4: with.
1: You should be able to squeeze
4: with.
1: In anywhere.
4: True,
1: you know?
4: But have you ever been somewhere where you just kind of feel like, oh, I'm an outsider. Like, I don't belong here. This isn't my group of people.
1: Then that might be on him.
4: That might be on him. Like for me, if I was feeling where he was right now and a woman's like, I'll buy you clothes, that actually would make me step away probably even further.
1: Why? She's offering to buy you clothes?
4: Like, I don't
1: you
4: need,
1: have
4: well,
1: nice
4: no, because I would rather stand on my principle. I don't need your pity. I don't want the clothes. I'd rather just not go meet your friends. I don't like them people.
5: There's not pity. That's being this generosity.
1: How do I agree?
4: Not for me. Not right there. Not when I'm already don't feel a way about those people.
1: But,
5: I mean, I understand like not hanging out with people that make you feel less than. But when it comes down to finances, you should just try it. Like, come on, dude. Like,
1: there's somebody with more money.
5: Yeah. Be a man. Be a man.
1: I'm so glad you said that, Otto, because I didn't want to be ugly toward this man, because he is a man. But nobody can make you feel less of a man but yourself. Nobody can take that away from you. She sounded like she was really into him. She really cared about him. I have to call her. I don't know why.
5: She said she would text you tomorrow.
1: I guess. Gosh, she put me on ghost. She's ghosting me too. But aren't you okay with somebody helping you out? Giving you a helping hand when you need it? Someone who cares about you? Otto, you and I have both played different roles in our relationships. Never once have I felt less than. And I hope you've never felt less than.
5: No, of course not.
1: We're in a partnership here, right?
5: It's teamwork.
4: Well, could you guys tell us a little bit more about the times where you guys maybe had to help each other through these situations?
1: Yes, absolutely. I mean, I got fired. Not fired, but demoted from my job. And so after that happened, Otto had to take a completely different role, too. So, yes, we'll share that story next. And I want to know what you think about this. Him saying, I don't fit in with your friends. Her saying, I told you I'd buy you the clothes. It's a lot. 877-730-DCS1. Call now and let's talk about it next. 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

0: Y103, Central Illinois' number one hit music station. Okay, so we're going to talk about the moment that is a basketball game is happening, okay? And Timothy Chalamet is on the floor of the court, and Kylie Jenner is right next to him. And his team wins, the New York Knicks. So they get up and they hug, and I was like, man, that is so cool. But then he gets up, and he is, like, professing his love to some man on the basketball court that plays basketball.
1: Oh, bro, yes, one more. Bro, I got your jersey in my house. I got your jersey in my house.
0: Settle down.
1: Come on, baby. Yo, one more. You're the
0: goat. Oh, my gosh. Is that Kylie screaming, Timothy, come back to me?
2: She thought he was going to leave her for Mikal Bridges.
0: Your jersey in my bedroom, and you're my guy, and blah. And Kylie's like sitting there like, what is going on here? Who's that man? What's his name?
2: Mikal Bridges.
0: His name is Timothy Chalamet's boyfriend, because obviously he loves him more than Kylie Jenner. That was a little bit cringe. I know he's a sports dude. I didn't understand. Like, Otto's the one that told me, Dana, Timothy Chalamet really is like a sport jock guy. Cool. Settle down.
3: Oh, come on, dude. There's a lot of us. I would be the same way for a lot of football players. Honestly, it'd be disgusting.
2: I can't have a public glazing session, though. That's just, you can't do that, especially in front of your girlfriend.
0: Oh, my gosh.
3: You're a Vikings fan and a Timberwolves guy. You don't, of course, you've never been to a championship.
2: Okay, first of all, I'm the Phoenix Suns DJ. And I have been to a championship, and we lost, and it felt horrible.
0: Did you glaze any of the guys up?
2: Never, ever would I do that. I can't even imagine going on the court and acting like that.
0: That's just so cringe. Oh, my gosh. So do you remember the time that this is totally different, but is it a cringe moment? You're like your boyfriend just embarrassing you. Do you remember when Drake presented Rihanna at the Vanguard Awards with her award? Oh my gosh, I will never forget this.
4: The first time I met Robin Fenty, it was 2005. She was shooting a music video at a restaurant called Avocado in Toronto. The song was Ponda Replay. She's someone I've been in love with since I was 22 years old. She's one of my best friends in the world. All my adult life, I've looked up to her even though she's younger than me. She's a living, breathing legend in our industry. Ladies and gentlemen, the recipient of the Michael Jackson Vanguard Award for 2016.
0: Okay, everything was cool up until he said, she's someone I've been in love with since blah, blah, blah, blah, blah. I still remember her eyes. She rolled up like, boy, will you please stop? Like, this is my moment, not yours. And wasn't he seeing that woman he got pregnant?
2: At that time, that's when that happened.
0: I
2: mean, I don't know if the timeline matches up, but I do remember the reaction from Rihanna. It was like, you cringing, Mo.
0: It was like, this is my moment. Why are you saying that? Like, stop right now. And he probably was, but God, that's why she's with ASAP. Have you ever had a moment when your boyfriend or husband just embarrassed you? Just, you were just dying. 877-730-DCS1. Tap in or text us. We'll be back after this. Don't move. 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
1: 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It's time for Music Facts with DJ Automatic. 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
3: I go by Anthony A.
1: I know we got some big stuff today. Where will we begin?
2: Birthdays. We got Fantasia celebrating.
1: She's so soulful. I love Fantasia.
2: She's got a great voice. All right, next one in 1998, when the Black Eyed Peas released their debut album, Behind the Front. That's the joint. So Joints and Jams was really the only hit on there, and it was a pretty big like underground hip-hop hit. A few of the songs that were on this album were actually supposed to be on the record that they did for Eazy-E and Ruthless Records. But then Eazy-E passed, and that record deal went away, and they changed their name from ATBAN to the Black Eyed Peas.
1: Thank goodness. I don't know if ATBAN would have worked. And this is pre-Fergie, by the way.
2: Oh, way before Fergie. Yeah. This is when they were an underground hip-hop group.
3: But also, at the time, like NWA was fresh, a big thing, so acronyms in hip-hop were a big deal.
1: Yeah.
2: Next, we're going to go to 2015 when Apple launches its membership service, Apple Music.
1: Big day for music.
3: Man.
1: Huge moment.
3: And shout out to the early artists who took advantage of this. Bryson Tiller is the first ever Apple artist music, and Khalid as well, too. And then Chance the Rapper. I know he screams independency, which he is to his point, but he helped Apple Music and helped him with a lot of distribution.
1: Yeah.
2: All right, last we're going to 2019 when Lil Nas X comes out as gay on the final day of Pride Month.
1: Now, I remember when he wrote on Twitter, some of you may know, some of you may not know, but I don't care. He's like, I'm gay and I'm proud. And it was a moment because in hip hop, there's been a lot of misogyny. There's been a lot of anti-LGBTQ rhetoric. And I'm glad that people can finally embrace being themselves. 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